0: Blasting through your car speakers last year this time, Roddy Green, the number one song with The Worst Way. So who's number one?
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1: Baby, last night

Congrats to Angie Matthews in Dundalk. She scored a pair of tickets to Come From Away. I would do a text one in just a bit. 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Enjoy the day. Tim Hicks, he's going somewhere. Country 105.

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0: Brooks and Dunn on the Red Dirt Road, Country 105. Of course, they'll be headlining the big Misty City Music Festival down in the falls this September. Carter Faith and Betty, Betty and Betty. Play on words, too. It is 8:39. Hey, it's Rob, you and I on this pretty decent Monday morning. It is chilly, though. You need a sweater, jacket, hoodies when you're taking the kids over. But it's going to be nice this afternoon, 18 degrees, and kind of rainy for the rest of the week. Well, the price of gas actually dropped over the weekend. Yeah, and actually, as of this morning, oil sitting at 80 bucks a barrel. So it probably will drop again tomorrow. Let's see, at the Collingwood Express Station, our first there, it's $1.47. That's pretty good. $1.68, the Petro there in Alliston. The Shell on Broadway is $1.69. Here in Shelburne, the Esso of all stations, also $1.69. Dundalk, the Esso, $1.71. Over in Barrie, let's see, the Petro there on and Canadian Tire there, $1.65. All right, so fill her up, or maybe hang on another day. Will it drop more? We'll find out tomorrow.
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0: 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It's your boys BK and Tyler. We're Florida Georgia Line.
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1: Yeah, man, that's the good stuff.
0: This is where we celebrate amazing things people are doing for each other. We call this the good stuff. So, unfortunately, we know this all too well. Wildfires. This one happened in Nebraska. And the wildfire in Nebraska...

0: This is A Fresh Pick, where we highlight a rising talent.
1: From Temiskaming Shores, Ontario, McKenna Givens grew up being told often that she lacked a filter. Yes, whatever she thought just came out. She says Northern Ontario is full of talkers and storytellers, which helped hone her gift of songwriting. Last year, she was named a top four finalist in the Country Rising Contest, which led to her being the opening act for Griffin Palmer and Nate Holler at a showcase hosted by the Recklaws. She was also selected as a field pick emerging artist at Lucknow's Music in the Fields. With her latest song, called Cheap Cigarettes, here's McKenna Givens.

0: Today's Best Country, Country 105.
1: Thanks again for hanging out. I appreciate that. We are talking about the ban of social media for 16 and under. It's the what they call the Safe Social Media Act, Bill C-34, that the government, federal government, will be put into place. The UK is also looking at something very similar.
2: Right.
1: A lot of provinces are taking a look at it. So what do you think? 16, is 16 too old?
2: Yeah, that's a good point. And I'm curious, because you brought this up about how a lot of young kids communicate through social media with each other. Do you know, just like with your children, do they have a lot of their friends' phone numbers, or is it generally like, hey, I message them on Instagram? Or
1: yeah, it's mostly Snap.
2: Oh, okay.
1: Yeah.
2: So they don't really have each other's numbers.
1: Well, they do.
2: As much.
1: They do. They you know, they're on a text chain.
2: Oh, okay.
1: Right.
2: Gotcha.
1: So yeah, I mean, but I'm thinking 16 might be a little too old. I don't know. I mean, right now it's 13, right? It's the suggested age of acquiring an account.
2: Mm-hmm.
1: So now proponents are obviously thinking that this is a fantastic place to start. Some people, however, are indicating that this has issues with freedom of speech.
2: I can
1: and
2: see that.
1: Whether or not you're sacrificing that freedom for some, I guess, in this case, 16-year-olds. I guess they would be 15.
2: Yeah.
1: And right?
2: That's the thing, is it's just so convoluted.
1: Yeah.
2: And especially the fact that, you know, certain provinces are implementing it. Then you look at it federally, like who makes these decisions anyway? Everything's just so confusing.
1: And how do you enforce it,
2: right?
1: Yes. Twyla, do you like this idea?
3: I work in high school and I see the effects and I totally agree with that, Ben.
1: You do, hey?
3: Oh my gosh, yes. It creates such angst with the kids.
1: Yeah.
2: Mm-hmm.
3: Like they just can't live up to... Well, they can't handle it. Their brains are not developed.
1: So they would ban YouTube and basically TikTok and Instagram.
3: Yeah.
1: Yeah?
3: Not Snapchat.
1: All right. Oh, yeah, and Snapchat too. Yes, thank you. Yeah.
3: Oh, yeah, no, I'm 110,000% behind that.
2: And you think 16's a good age?
3: Well, I guess they can drive a car.
1: Well, that,
3: they need to learn how to use their brain for that.
1: Right? Mm-hmm, I was thinking about the same thing. Is if you're legal to operate a motor vehicle, then I guess you can be on socials.
3: Oh, don't get me started.
1: Don't get me started. Don't even get me started.
2: Sounds good.
3: There's so many things they can do, and they can't even vote at the same time.
1: You're not wrong. You're not wrong.
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6: We're going to get some clouds roll in through this evening. Not much change in temperature. Only going to fall to about 15 by midnight. Overnight, a few more clouds, low of around 10. A sun-cloud mix for tomorrow. But because we'll have a little bit more humidity, there's the chance of showers and the risk of a thunderstorm in the afternoon. High 21, but feeling slightly warmer.